her. 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
0: Thank you very much. Those of you who are musically reclined should know it's your first instrument. Before you even play kazoo, you play tutturut. Everybody has one. 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Sometimes you look through it, but most of the time you just put it to your mouth and go tutturut, tutturut.

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She said, you're gonna be special, you sweet little toot-toot. Now you can look so much, but just look or don't touch. I get on top of your case, I'm gonna break your face. Don't mess with my toot-toot. Don't mess with my toot-toot. Now you can have what you wanted, but don't mess with my toot-toot. When I was a little boy, I couldn't wait. Even if the roll was brand new, I'd grab the paper and run through the house yelling, I want to play with my toot-toot. I used to play toot-toot duets with my friend Nino Nazolungo. He was a character boy. One day he says to me, how old are you? I said, I don't know, I'm 6 or 7. He said, you don't know how old you are? I said, I don't know, I'm a 6 or 7. He said, do you dream of girls? I said, no. He said, then you're 6.

quite as good as I should have. Maybe I didn't love you quite as often as I could have.

One smile, an everlasting smile, can bring you near to me. And if I would wake up and find you gone,